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Blackhearts on 107.7 The Bone. I love rock and roll. I am Dennis Willis, and I do too. Now, I know this is going to be insane, but believe it or not, we have to wish a happy anniversary to this next song, a happy 50th anniversary. It was the very first single from Tom Petty and the Heartbreakers from the band's self-titled debut album in 1976. Crazy Talk.

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Dennis Willis hanging out with you on 107.7 The Bone until 7 o'clock. And according to Joe Elliott from Def Leppard, this next song was inspired by the Aerosmith and Run DMC version of Walk This Way. I guess I hear it. You tell me what you think.

0: Obviously, that was Aerosmith. Obviously, it was Dream On. But you know what? If you were ever wondering what the last song we played was, or you missed one, and you're, you know, what was that song 3 or 4 songs ago? Remember, you could always head on over to our website at 1077thebone.com. 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And, of course, bios about your favorite Bone jocks. By the way, there's also a live stream there, so you can listen anywhere on the planet, as long as you have an internet connection. Check it out, and we will see you on the interwebs.
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13: Even for people who fall asleep easily, staying asleep can be difficult. You wake up, your mind starts to race, you can't turn those thoughts off. Sleep experts say there are a few things you can try. Cognitive shuffling. That's when you choose a random, impersonal, non-emotional word. Then for each letter of that word, think of as many words that begin with each letter as you can before moving on to the next one. It distracts your brain from stress. It also mimics the fragmented thought patterns that usually occur as you drift off to sleep. Sensory grounding is something else. That's when you work through things you can hear, feel, see, smell, or taste. That helps you to be in the moment instead of dwelling on the past or the future. Or just do a mental walkthrough of a place you know well. Familiar but neutral imagery that can calm the brain. I'm Dr. Sanjay Gupta, helping you live a better life.
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107.7 The Bone. I'm Dennis Willis. This is my final hour tonight, so I'm spinning some of my favorites. I'm going to spin some Golden Earring. I've got some Rush coming up. Have some Boys of Summer on deck in a minute, but right now, Audioslave, Like a Stone on the Rock of the Bay.

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Henley and the Boys of Summer on 107.7 The Bone. I love that song. Dennis Willis here hanging out with you until 7 o'clock for just a little while longer. A little piece of trivia. That song was composed by Mike Campbell from Tom Petty and the Heartbreakers. And he gave it to Tom, but Tom Petty turned it down, said it didn't exactly fit with the album they were working on, which was Southern Accents. So Mike Campbell played it for Don Henley. And the rest is history. Here's Led Zeppelin on the Rock of the Bay.

0: Land Alive. I am Dennis Willis, getting ready to wrap up my time tonight on 107.7 The Bone, but I would be remiss if I did not very strongly recommend that you keep the radio right where it is. We have a whole lot of fun stuff planned for the next week, not the least of which, if you listen between the 8 and 11 o'clock hours, listen for the cue to call and be the 10th caller into the studio, you'll score a pair of tickets to go see AC/DC and the Pretty Reckless at Levi's Stadium Wednesday, August 5th. Good luck to you, boneheads, and if you go, I expect you to tell me all about it.
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I am Dennis Willis hanging up my headphones. I will see you back here next Saturday night at 10 p.m. for another edition of Soundwaves FM. 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And if you missed it, make sure to check out the one where we're live for Chasta's birthday at the Guild Theater in Menlo Park. A whole lot of fun. Have a great week. Bonehead's gonna leave you with Rush on the Rock of the Bay.

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They're the first to rise. 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

It's the weekend, baby, and there's a ton of cool stuff to do in the bay. But that garage isn't gonna clean itself. 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
13: Now seems as good a time as any to remind you, you don't always have to take healthy habits to the extreme. Not only are you unlikely to stick with something that's difficult, even if you can keep it up, it's probably going to be to the detriment of something else. 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So if you're on a quest to improve your health, I promise the basics are going to take you much further. I'm talking about diet, try and be as plant-based as possible, exercise, meaning multiple rounds of cardio and strength.

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4: How often do you stop to wonder whether you should share something that's revealing, maybe even embarrassing, with a partner, a friend, or even your boss? In her new book called Revealing, The Underrated Power of Oversharing, behavioral scientist Leslie John says doing just that can help you deepen relationships that are vital to your life. We need people to trust us in order to get things like love, friendship, and career success. That's what she told us. When you make yourself vulnerable by revealing something sensitive, it does make other people trust you. In turn, when you ask someone to reveal something about themselves, showing that interest will generally lead someone to like you more. Why? Because people like to be asked about themselves, she says. It also signals that they are discriminating and choosy, but in a good way. I'm Dr. Sanjay Gupta, helping you live a better life.

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5: Quiet conditions for the drive in the South Bay. 101 at 280 and 680 looking good in San Jose. No problems as well for 880 and 17, along with 87 on the Guadalupe and 85 in the West Valley. 237, problem free for both directions. 101 and 280, not too bad for the drive on the peninsula. And a nice ride for 92 on the San Mateo Bridge. That's traffic. I'm Paul Maxwell.
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8: How often do you stop to wonder whether you should share something that's revealing, maybe even embarrassing, with a partner, a friend, or even your boss? In her new book called Revealing, The Underrated Power of Oversharing, behavioral scientist Leslie John says doing just that can help you deepen relationships that are vital to your life. We need people to trust us in order to get things like love, friendship, and career success. That's what she told us. When you make yourself vulnerable by revealing something sensitive, it does make other people trust you. In turn, when you ask someone to reveal something about themselves, showing that interest will generally lead someone to like you more. Why? Because people like to be asked about themselves, she says. It also signals that they are discriminating and choosy, but in a good way. I'm Dr. Sanjay Gupta, helping you live a better life.
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10: It's time for your Bay Area Chevy dealers traffic update. Monday morning, already a bit heavy for West 580 out of the Altamont Pass. Brake lights from 205 to around North Flynn, looking good through the rest of the Livermore Valley. 680, not too bad for the San Ramon Valley and along the Sunil Grade, and no problems for 880 on the Nimitz. Feeder freeways to the MacArthur Maze, looking good. Baybridge Toll Plaza, no metering lights, no backup at the limit into San Francisco. That's traffic. I'm Paul Maxwell.
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11: We've got an accident before the Altamont in Lathrop, southbound 5 before 120. A three-vehicle crash blocking the left and right lanes. Traffic is stop and go back to Louise. Traffic in Tracy is heavy. Westbound 205 is slow and go between 11th and 580. And taking a look at the Bay Bridge, stop and go traffic on westbound 80 between the Grand Avenue off-ramp and the metering lights. That's traffic. I'm Lori Sanders.
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1: 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Habas Law, they'll fight to make it right.

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7: Lamont!
8: You can do it! Can't give me these hairy balls!
9: There's a girl with black hair.
10: Uh-huh.
9: She wants to kill you.
10: Oh, my God!

0: that is a throwback to childhood.
1: Right? So, I gotta tell you, Chasta, I don't know what I had on Friday, but if it was like a 24-hour thing, it wasn't even 24 hours. It was 3 hours.
0: Like 24 minutes.
1: Yeah, it was 24 minutes. And I just feel great. But I rested all weekend long. I just did a whole bunch of stuff. I lied in bed. I went for a dinner on Saturday night. I'm feeling good today. So
0: that was the fastest tummy bug I think I've ever seen for anyone. Well, but I'm glad it was.
1: All it took was a run down.
0: I could have taken much more of that.
1: All it took was a run down the hallway, hold my cheeks together, Chasta. That's all I needed.
0: Hold together cheeks.
1: Well, you didn't have anything
0: left to give after that, I don't
1: That
0: think.
1: Is true. So we're set for a big one today. Now, first off, we have a cool contest, and it's running on the website. Trip to see Chris Jericho and the Seven Seas. He has this Raging Cruise that
0: Rockin'
1: he does every year.
0: Rager
1: it's like
0: cruise.
1: The seventh yep. annual deal. So your Thank chance you. To do that, just go to the website and you'll see all the info. So we got that going on. AC/DC tickets this week in the 8 o'clock
0: Heard
1: hour.
0: Of them? Levi's?
1: Yes.
0: Hello.
1: Oh, boy. So that's in the 8 o'clock and the 11 o'clock hour. A chance to win those. Big stuff lined up. It's the Dick of the Month contest today. You know it's going to be fun. Setting the tone in just a few moments with Dick and with telemarketers. And the Bay Area's open forum, the Lick Me Wall, coming up. If you want to get on after a weekend, I'd advise calling now. 888-303-BONE is the number.
2: Yeah, we get it. Gas prices suck. Inflation is annoying as hell. And you

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1: A better life with Dr. Sanjay Gupta.
2: Staying active every day will go a long way towards helping you live a happy, healthy, and pain-free life. 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
6: Starting in South San Francisco on northbound 101 at Sierra Point Parkway, a multi-vehicle crash with a car and a pickup concrete truck blocking the left lane and the second to the left lane from the right. It looks like traffic is backed up to Bayshore Boulevard. In Fremont, southbound 880 before Maury Avenue, a multi-vehicle accident. That's over on the right-hand shoulder. Two cars overturned on the side. Traffic backed up to Dakota Road.
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10: 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The reason I'm calling that your house has been selected to receive a no pricing estimate regarding home improvement. So what kind of improvement your house might need?
9: You guys are going to smash my house.
10: What kind of work your house needs? So we can send you the details.
9: Oh, yeah. I need new windows. The windows I got, they're the kind with mirrors, but the guy put them in backwards, so I was on front of the window, you know, adjusting my package, and all the neighbors could see me because they're backwards, and the mirror part is on the inside.
10: Okay, so it means, there is no reflection, anybody from the outside can see in your home, am I right?
9: Yeah, they can see right into my house. So I was naked in front of them. They had chairs and popcorn, and they're watching me run around the house naked.
10: Okay, so sir, how would you rate your credit score? Is it good, fair, or it's excellent? If you like...
9: The guy that's going to come over, is he going to have a mustache?
10: What I'm telling you, okay, it totally depends upon your...
9: I want a guy with a mustache to come over. over to my house.
10: One of our contractors will come to your home.
9: Yeah, can the guy bring tacos when he comes over with his mustache?
10: Sir, I'm talking about windows. Right now I'm talking about windows.
9: Yeah, I just want to know if the window guy can bring tacos when he comes over with his mustache.
10: No, no, no, sir. Actually, he will come to your home first. He will call you back, okay?
9: Is he going to bring tacos?
10: No.

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1: Take the taco to the window. Van Halen, beautiful girls.

0: because I was not feeling good on Friday for an hour.
1: Dude.
0: And then I was fine. But
1: you were real bad for an hour.
0: Yeah.
1: But I can't believe the comeback you made. I was really wondering if when you got back from the bathroom, I'll leave that there, that it would be one of those moments like, you know, after you puke and then you're like, you feel like a rock star, but then like half an hour later, you feel like you're going to puke again.
0: No.
1: That's what I was afraid was going to happen. It didn't happen like that.
0: No, after I left the restroom, I did feel like a rock star afterwards. So, crazy stuff.
1: I mean,
0: stuff.
1: You must have had a real bathroom event to get fast.
0: I ain't a bad clam, Chasta. That's all I'm saying. So, listen, I've got to start the lick me wall off with a personal lick me, and it's a bad one. Because I'm starting to feel like a bitch. Someone's bitch, and I'll tell you why. On Monday of last week, I was supposed to go, and I think it was well documented, I was supposed to go for lunch with BDB. And
1: right.
0: I was treating him for lunch. Well, he stiffed me. And he just plumb forgot on Monday. So on Friday, yes, it was going to be a makeup deal on Friday. We were going to go for lunch, and I told him I will text you when I'm getting ready to leave the radio station. So I texted him. No answer. And by the way, I did it 15 minutes before I left because I figured, well, I can still do some stuff around here until I hear from him. No word from him whatsoever. Not a word. So I'm just like, well, this is weird. I think he stiffed me again. So I get in my car and I figure, well, you know what? I'm not going to beg the guy. If I don't hear from him, I don't hear from him. I'm not driving to the other side of the Bay Area to find out that he forgot about me again. So I drove home and I was like 5 minutes from my house. This is an hour drive. And he texts me back, you want to go for lunch? And I go, what? So I called him up. I go, are you crazy? And he goes, well, no. He goes, I responded to your text. I'm wondering where you are. I go, you did not respond, Chasta. I even made a copy. I did a screenshot of my screen to show he didn't respond once to, hey, I'm leaving the station.
1: So he thinks he responded?
0: I guess he thinks he responded. So he goes, well, no, I responded. I said, I took a screenshot. And if I have
1: likely
0: to,
1: story,
0: I will get Ann to verify it, who's on the thread. So he didn't have an answer. But apparently we're going for lunch today. I'll believe it when I see it.
1: If that doesn't work out today, this is getting real personal.
0: Then I know,
1: exactly. I feel offended for you at this point.
0: 888-303-BONE is the number. You're on the air. Who's this? You're kicking off the lick me wall.
2: Good morning, ladies and gentlemen. It's the one, the only, the innocent.
1: The rebuttal.
2: The innocent, big black.
0: Innocent? How are you innocent? You stiffed me twice last week.
2: Okay, the first one was a lack of communication, okay, and then you got sick, okay?
0: No, that was so that was Monday.
1: No,
0: you're confusing your story. You wrote down the wrong story for yourself. Monday, you just forgot about me, the first one, okay? Then it was the second one was Friday, right?
2: Right. Right. So, we had talked, but I told you that I'm not a text person. I told you I'm a phone.
0: No,
2: person.
0: You told me that after we've texted for the last 3 weeks. So
1: also it's 2026. Yes.
2: No, I told you that Friday.
0: Yeah, Friday after you stiffed me.
2: Well, that's true. Okay.
0: You could have texted that back and say, hey, call me. So now Chasta, he tells me, well, you could have called me. I said, well, we were doing the whole thing on text before. And he goes, well, yeah, but I listened for my alert on my phone. What did you tell me that when I call that you have special alerts for the people you like? Is that right?
2: Oh, yeah. I have for people who I know that's calling that I want to talk to, I have a ringtone.
0: Right.
2: And The Mont Hollywood Ray Toad is ABBA's dancing queen.
0: You put ABBA.
1: Oh, my God. That's so fantastic. That, okay, that I do approve of.
0: Now he disrespects me with ABBA as my ringtone.
1: No, that's funny. BDB, I approve of that one. That was good. But you got to get on board with texting. I mean, you guys talk about texting all the time.
0: That's
1: I don't understand why this is different.
0: Oh, yeah. No, it was just an excuse. And then he goes, well, I responded to each text. I go, no, you didn't. I took a screenshot. You
1: did not. Do
0: you
1: know how texting works?
0: The moment you said that, I just like, no, you didn't. There wasn't a thumbs up or anything on it. You just plumb forgot about me.
2: Hey, you know what? As my mama used to say, I had a senior moment, okay?
0: Oh, see, finally, he admitted it. So, I'm just checking. On the record, are we going for lunch today? Are you going to stiff me again?
2: No, sir. Sir, I'm not going to stiff you. And yes, sir, we're going to lunch today.
0: Okay, all right.
1: Oh, Lord.
0: See, he gives like four different answers. That way he covers his bases.
1: I know. See, I'm confused. Right? I know. Lack of communication, breakdown. What's happening?
0: All right. We will go for lunch today. I will text you at the end of the show when I'm leaving. Okay?
2: Okay, so at 10 o'clock, I'm opening up my phone on our message, our thread,
0: so
2: okay?
0: So you can stop watching your horror movies for 4 hours and just look at your phone. I figured that's what he was doing. He was just watching horror movies. 888-303-BONE, you're on the air. Who's this?
3: Lamont, you know you're a dancing queen.
0: Dancing queen. Look at that, you see? Look at that, BBB. Look at what you're doing to me and what the lick me wall doesn't miss a beat. 888-303-BONE. Who's this?
4: Hi, this is Daniel, and I'd like to thank BDB for lunch on Friday. We went out for Red Lobster and Chalupas, and we had a wonderful time.
0: You see?
4: And then we went out to see a movie without Lamont.
0: See, this is what happens, Chasta. We get the real story on the Lick Me Wall. 888-303-BONE, you're on the air. Who's this? Lick me wall. You're on the air. Go to the next line. Who's this? Hello.
5: Hey, this is Streetwalker.
0: Streetwalker, you're wrapping things up for us today.
5: Okay, well, I don't want to wrap it up on a bad note, but I got to give a heavenly licking to my friend Rich, who was a bonehead and battling brain cancer for 25 years.
0: Oh, my goodness.
1: Whoa, 25
5: years. Finally succumbed, yeah.
0: Wow. Well,
5: lived a valiant life.
1: Wow.
5: He was a great guitar player.
0: Yeah.
5: Made movies behind the scenes. Just one talented man and great father, great husband.
0: And he passed away. But I will tell you this, battling brain cancer for 25 years, that is absolute resolve.
1: Yeah.
0: Because I had an uncle that went with brain cancer. It didn't take long when you get brain cancer. So that's freaking amazing for 25 years.
5: Unbelievable.
0: Yeah. All right. Yeah. Well, that's not on a bad note.
5: Man.
0: That's not on a bad note. That's a nice note because you tribute to your friend.
5: Well, he's up in rock and roll heaven now.
0: Exactly. All right,
1: yes.
0: Streetwalker.
1: Absolutely.
0: With that one, we will wrap it up. The Bay Area's open forum. We heard it all today.
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11: A better life with Dr. Sanjay Gupta.
12: There are lots of things you can measure to get an idea of how healthy you are at any given moment. 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But how about how healthy you will be and how long you're likely to live? According to a new study out of the University at Buffalo, two simple strength tests are pretty accurate at predicting longevity in older women. One is hand grip strength, and the other is how quickly people can stand up from a seated position without using their arms. By the way, I remember interviewing former President Jimmy Carter when he was quite old and being really impressed how he just popped out of the chair without using his arms. Not a lot of older people can actually do that. But I think the message here is that maintaining strength as you age is going to help you perform everyday activities, but also help you avoid injury and stay independent. I'm Dr. Sanjay Gupta, helping you live a better life.
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0: It's Jack Nicholson, and it's time for the Lick Me Wall, the Bay Area's only open forum. And if you put a skirt on it, I'd probably try to date it.
1: Hey, does that? 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I think Jack is on the death pool.
2: He hasn't been, and I don't know that his health has been all that great, right?
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11: We now have a SIG alert in South San Francisco, northbound 101 after Sierra Point Parkway. It's a multi-vehicle crash with a car and a pickup truck, concrete truck. Two left lanes and the right lane are blocked. We also have a major BART delay between Berryessa and the Daly City Station. Some sort of equipment problem on the track. There is no service between Pleasant Hill and the Lafayette stations. That's traffic. I'm Lori Sanders.
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0: Habas Law. They'll fight to make it right.

0: Best rock and roll on the radio, 107.7 The Bone. Simple Man, Lynyrd Skynyrd. Dick of the Month contest this morning. And this is the one that I look forward to. I know Chasta looks forward to every year and every month.
1: Oh, yeah, absolutely.
0: And, and the Bone listeners, I mean, throughout the month I get, hey, when's Dick of the Month contest? It's always the last Monday of every month where if you have someone that has wronged you in your life, you have a chance to call in and get a little retribution. Now, how do you get the retribution? Well, first off, you can single them out on the air. No last names, though. No business names. The other way is the winner, who the judges deem the Dick of the Month, will receive a humongous dildo in the mail anonymously with a certificate that says you have been deemed the Dick of the Month by the Lamont Show. So, I mean, there's many layers on this. And then, depending on how many great nominations we have a number of certificates we can send. Like, we only have the one huge dildo. That's all we have in the budget. But we do have...
1: We found out those are expensive.
0: Yo! Well, these things are the size of, like, my arm holding a pair of plums. Chasta, these are big freaking dildos. We will send a certificate to the strong ones as well saying, hey, you've been deemed a Dick of the Month by the Lamont Show. So let's hear your best. 888-303-BONE is the number. You're going to kick things off. You're on the air. Who's this?
2: This is Billy.
0: Hey, Billy, you're kicking off the Dick of the Month contest. Who are you nominating this morning?
2: Okay. I'm nominating Sophie for Dick of the Month.
0: Now, I'm going to ask you, who in the hell is Sophie?
2: Okay, Sophie is a girlfriend I used to have, and she is the definition of a projecting cheater, if you know what that is. She demanded that she read all my text messages, all the messages on my phone, and I said, sure, no problem. Can I read yours?
0: Yeah.
2: And so I said, I'll give you my phone, you give me your phone, let's read them right now.
0: So what happened when you did that?
2: Well, she definitely wasn't planning on that, but she was kind of trapped.
0: Yeah, yeah.
2: So I looked at her phone, and she forgot to delete this message from a guy that said, all we ever do is, I guess I'm trying to figure out how I can say this on the air. All we ever do is, let's just say, bang, bang, Niner gang. And,
1: okay, fair enough.
0: Yeah.
2: Why can't we hang out more?
0: So you busted her because this is like an F buddy that she had, and the guy was saying,
1: F-buddy's getting needy.
0: The guy was saying, hey, all we ever do is have sex. And that's the text you busted her on. Yeah.
2: He was complaining. So,
1: wow.
0: Right. And did she catch you with anything on your phone?
2: No, absolutely not. There was nothing on my phone. There was nothing to find. But she had a whole thread full of these messages of plans of where they're going to be, where they're going to go, what they're going to do.
0: Right. Wow. So now when what did she do when you busted her?
2: She collapsed. I've never seen anyone fall so hard. She was crying instantly. It didn't work. She's gone. But she admitted it immediately.
0: And it's always the people who are accusing the other person, right? It's always, as you said, the projected cheater. Right. All right, dude. Well, you hold on and we will nominate Sophie for the Dick of the Month. Thanks for calling. Okay.
2: Thank you.
0: All right. I'm going to get all that information. So how do you like that one, Chaz? That's pretty damn strong right there.
1: That's a good start.
0: The guy on the text, all we ever do is have sex.
1: She's getting needy. Her side piece is getting needy.
0: Exactly.
1: That's how she got busted.
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6: A better life with Dr. Sanjay Gupta.
7: How often do you stop to wonder whether you should share something that's revealing, maybe even embarrassing, with a partner, a friend, or even your boss? In her new book called Revealing, The Underrated Power of Oversharing, behavioral scientist Leslie John says doing just that can help you deepen relationships that are vital to your life. We need people to trust us in order to get things like love, friendship, and career success. That's what she told us. When you make yourself vulnerable by revealing something sensitive, it does make other people trust you. In turn, when you ask someone to reveal something about themselves, showing that interest will generally lead someone to like you more. Why? Because people like to be asked about themselves, she says. It also signals that they are discriminating and choosy, but in a good way. I'm Dr. Sanjay Gupta, helping you live a better life.
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0: 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It's news time with Chas.

0: some pretty
1: we really got our money's worth on that one. Pretty good singing on that. All right. Well, one of the big stories over the weekend, if you missed it, this was a big one in the sports world, sports ball world. Former Dallas Cowboys quarterback Tony Romo was arrested in Milwaukee. Thursday night. That goes to you, BDB. I'm going to throw in an alleged here just for, you know, caution. Yeah. For allegedly operating while intoxicated.
0: Right.
1: That was the charge. The 46-year-old was arrested on the same day as the final round of the Wisconsin Amateur Championship golf tournament. Now, people there are saying that he finished the tournament a whopping 35 over par.
0: Hold it. That's incredible because he's a scratch golfer. So he must have been just loud on the golf course.
1: No pain.
0: Right?
1: He was just like, woohoo!
0: I mean, seriously, he's so in all these, he's in all these tournaments that when he golfs, he's like always challenging for the lead. So that's crazy.
1: Well, there you go.
0: Yeah.
1: And you can see it in his mugshot. It's funny. He's grinning like a man without a care in the world. I'll tell you that much. So
0: his mugshot is the greatest. It's an S-eaten grin on that mugshot.
1: It really is. Yeah. Whatever is in his system is definitely working the magic in his mugshot. It's pretty dang funny.
0: And I will tell you this. With more on this story, we turn to our driving intoxicated from the golf course correspondent. Yes, we have one of those on our staff. We're going live with a report. Are you there? Hello.
2: Bushizzle fans, it's your driving intoxicated from the golf course reporter, Tiger Woods. And Tony Romo, what a disgrace and a disaster. Kids look up to him. That brother had all the success in life and yet never learned the proper way to turn down a breathalyzer. Yeah, usually I never turn down an easy blow, but I've done it. And he could have too. You know, it's sad, really. All those hundreds of millions of dollars and he never thought to just call an Uber.
0: Right.
2: What a douche. Some people will never learn. Once a Dallas Cowboy, always a Cowboy. And just like his career with Dallas, he still can't finish a drive. Yep, couldn't even do this drive without getting intercepted. Sad, really. Fall from grace. Though that huge smile in his mugshot is 5 stars. That mugshot is a bigger win than he has ever given Cowboy fans. Isn't that right, BDB? For Shizzle. Tiger, out. Rich people, call Uber. Don't be a douche. You gotta do this for me. Huge.
0: Yeah, it just amazes me, Chasta, in this day and age of like taxis and Ubers and limos and car services
1: Personal drivers. And the guy is richer than crap.
0: That you
1: You're
0: can't,
1: Tony Romo.
0: Right?
1: You what can't are you doing?
0: Get a car service? Are you kidding me? It's just, it's mind-boggling. I will tell you this. Tony Romo isn't the first great quarterback who couldn't handle his booze. And I, whenever I think of drunk quarterbacks, you remember Joe Namath on the sidelines trying to kiss Susie Colbert on live TV?
1: Oh, yeah.
0: And he wanted, I always go back to this sound.
3: I believe everything that anyone else has watched Chad play impresses me. The same thing impresses them.
4: What does it mean to you now when the team is struggling?
3: I want to kiss you. I couldn't care less about the team struggling. I want to kiss you.
4: Thanks, Joe.
3: Yeah.
4: A huge compliment.
3: Yeah, you know what?
4: Joe Namath, part of the four-decade team.
0: Oh, she. I will tell you this.
1: What?
0: She handled that with kids' gloves and just
1: really
0: pro.
1: Did.
0: She was a pro because
1: she really did.
0: Thanks, Joe. Okay. Thank you. And just off the screen, and we're going on to something else.
1: Impressive.
0: G and F and R. Welcome to the Bone. 107.7 The Bone. 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Sting of the day coming up next.

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0: 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I don't think we've locked in the time yet. 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
3: Hello?
0: Hi, is this the correct number for Jody?
3: That's me.
0: Oh, good, I got the right number. Now, listen, you were recently at our spa in, is that correct?
3: Yep.
0: And, ma'am, I apologize because I really do hate making calls like this, but we're going to have to ask that you don't come in anymore to our spa to get massages.
3: Why?
0: Well, I think the answer is pretty obvious. Yesterday you were in here for a full body massage, is that correct?
3: Yeah.
0: Well, you see, your masseuse, his wife was actually waiting in the lobby while you were getting your massage done. And apparently she heard you moaning so loud that he's in trouble with his wife because she actually thinks there was more than a massage that was getting done.
3: So what the f*** does that have to do with me? Like, really?
0: Listen, ma'am, I'd appreciate it if you didn't swear at me. I'm just the guy giving you the information, that's all.
3: I don't care. You're calling me and telling me that I can't come back because I was moaning and the guy's wife was there? What the f***? What's that
0: doing
3: me?
0: Listen, ma'am, I understand that in your mind, you don't think you did anything wrong,
3: not
0: but
3: in my mind. I did not do anything wrong. There's nothing in my mind.
0: Well, listen, ma'am, whether you think you did something wrong or not, you're kind of embarrassing, and now this guy's in trouble with his wife.
3: Again, I don't care. That has nothing to do with me.
0: Well, listen, ma'am, whether you think it's got nothing to do with you or not, it does have something to do with you, and don't shoot the messenger. I was told to give you a call and tell you you can't come back to the spa again.
3: But see, that doesn't make sense to me. You're gonna have to talk to me a little bit better than that, because you're basically telling me that I can no longer come to a spa that I frequent very frequently because I was moaning in somebody's wife's mouth?
0: Yes, ma'am.
3: Nothing to do with me.
0: Well, it does, ma'am. You're being an embarrassment.
3: How was I being an embarrassment and no one said anything to me? And I wasn't even moaning that loud, okay?
0: It was reported to us that it sounded like sex was going on in that room.
3: I was enjoying the massage.
0: Listen, ma'am, I'm done with this conversation. I'm tired of you screaming at me and yelling at me. There's no reason to argue.
3: Excuse me. Don't get snippy with me. You just called me and I'm just venting to you my concerns, okay? You don't have to talk to me in that manner, okay?
0: Listen, I'm just telling you exactly what...
3: As far as I'm concerned, where's your manager?
0: My manager?
3: Yes, where's your manager?
0: Are you going to moan for him as well?
3: Excuse me, watch your mouth with
0: enough
3: me.
0: People have heard your sex sounds.
3: Watch it.
0: I'm just kind of curious, do you make noises like that for your husband, Brad?
3: What the hell does he have to do with anything?
0: He asked us to give you a call and put you on the radio. It's the Lamont Show. Gotcha.
3: Oh, my God.
0: He said, stop making those sex sounds.
3: No, what?
0: He said, you're so loud, you sound like a wild animal. Hey, your husband said you're very loud.
3: My God.
0: So no more massages for you. All right, Chasta. So, wow, I mean.
4: Oh, my goodness. Now we all know.
0: She's a moaner.
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12: Starting in the East Bay, Union City on southbound 880 before Alvarado Niles, we've got a two-vehicle accident blocking the second lane from the left. Heading down to Fremont, southbound 880 before Maury, we've got a multi-vehicle accident. It's over on the right-hand shoulder with one overturned car on its side. Traffic is slow back to Whipple Road. That's traffic. I'm Lori Sanders.
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0: AC/DC tickets to give away all week long, and you'll have a chance to win them in the 8 o'clock hour and 11 o'clock hour. We are going crazy this morning with the phone line, so I'll tell you what we're going to do, Chasta. For the AC/DC contest, your chance to win tickets coming up next hour around Dickin' with Telemarketers. We'll do it a little earlier today than we would normally do. So if you're listening now, you have a great heads up. Make sure you're listening around 8:10. That will be your chance to instantly call in and win tickets to see AC/DC at Levi's Stadium. The Dick of the Month contest, 888-303-BONE is the number. We're looking for your nominations if someone has wronged you. And we do this once a month, and this is like my favorite contest because whoever is deemed the Dick of the Month, we send a humongous dildo to them anonymously. It won't be traced back to you. We'll take the heat for you. And a certificate that says you are deemed the Dick of the Month. It's that simple. So if someone has wronged you, if someone has done a number on you, you want a little revenge, give us a call right now. 888-303-BONE. You're on the air. Who's this?
1: Hey, this is Madison.
0: Hi, Madison. You're on the air. It's the Dick of the Month contest. You have a nomination.
1: Oh, yeah, I have a nomination. I want to put my ex-partner up for Dick of the Month.
0: Okay, and what is your ex-partner's name?
1: Robert.
0: And why does Robert deserve the Dick of the Month contest award?
1: Well, because he chose to cheat on me shortly after I had his baby.
0: Oh.
1: And, yeah, I wanted to leave, but then he convinced me to stay.
0: Okay.
1: Which makes it worse.
0: So now, what did he say to make you stay? What made you stay?
1: I mean, it's, of course, the classical, you know, logistics of having a baby and 24-hour care are just a lot on your own.
0: Yeah.
1: And unfortunately, you know, I just kind of felt like I had to stay out of practicality.
0: So now you're still with them? Man. You're still with them?
1: No,
0: then?
1: No.
0: Okay.
1: No. So I was for 5 years after we had our baby. And, like, honestly, the worst part is ever since I had the baby, refused to have sex with me. So super miserable.
0: So hold it. You went for five years without sex after you had his baby, he didn't have sex with you? Yeah.
1: No. Apparently that wasn't attractive.
0: So now are you no longer with him?
2: God.
0: Are you no longer with him?
1: Uh-huh. Yeah, broke up 2 months ago. My kiddo is old enough to go into child care, and so I got a job, and I am free. So, yeah,
2: good,
1: I think he deserves the biggest
2: girl.
1: Dick of the Month award.
0: Yeah. All right. Well, we will take that info.
2: Woo, my blood pressure just spiked so high. Holy moly.
0: Hey, and, okay, and what is your ex-partner's name again? Is it Robert, did you say?
1: It's Robert.
0: Okay,
1: yeah,
0: we will nominate Robert and try to calm Chasta down.
2: I'm so sorry.
0: Right?
2: That is brutal.
1: Well, and listen, guys, I got it back, okay? My body snapped back. I'm hot. And so
0: yes.
1: The fact he refused to sleep with me just infuriates me even more.
0: Chasta, we may have to put her on the MILF dating feature down the road.
2: I agree with you. I think that's a great idea.
0: All
2: get
0: right,
2: your
0: Madison,
2: groove back, girl.
0: Madison, you hold on and we'll get all your info, okay?
1: Thank you.
0: All right, Chasta. How do you like that?
2: I'm already getting text messages about Madison. I know you're surprised to hear that.
0: All right, well, that's why I headed it off at
2: of
0: the
2: course.
0: Pass. Because I know there's every horny guy out there. Oh, well, I'll do her. She sounds hot.
2: I'll take care of that.
0: We'll let that be her choice. All right. We continue on with the Dick of the Month contest.
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13: Heading over to the Richmond San Rafael Bridge, westbound 580 at Stenmark Drive. We've got a box truck versus a pickup truck, and they're both on the right-hand shoulder. In Union City, southbound 880 before Alvarado Niles, we've got a two-vehicle accident. That's over on the right shoulder. And in Morgan Hill, northbound 101 after Dunn Avenue, a two-vehicle crash on the right shoulder. That's traffic. I'm Lori Sanders.

0: Having the Bones, Zeppelin in through the outdoor, Fool in the Rain, the best rock on the radio, the best prizes, the best contest. By the way, Chasta, we have narrowed down the time for the AC/DC tickets. We're looking at 8:10 next hour. A little different. As I mentioned, we're going to do it a little earlier this morning because we have so much going on. Of the Month contest going on, 888-303-BONE. A lot of people responding to the last gal that we had nominating her man, Robert, who she stuck with him for 5 years. He didn't have sex with her once they had the baby.
1: Because he said that she wasn't hot anymore because she had a baby. Could you be a bigger douche? What the hell?
0: So the nominations have got to be big this morning, people, if you want to have your person as the Dick of the Month and get that giant dildo in the mail and certificate. You're on the air. Who's this?
2: Hey, this is Liv.
0: Hey, Liv, you're on the air for the Dick of the Month contest. Some pretty strong competition. Do you have a nomination?
2: I do. My husband.
0: Okay. And why are you nominating your husband for Dick of the Month?
2: So my girlfriend, she's single, and so she's on Tinder, and she actually found him on Tinder.
0: Oh, my goodness. Oh, so your girlfriend alerted you to this, so you saw this?
2: Yes.
0: How long has he been doing that?
2: 6 months-ish. I'm not sure, but she can see how long he's been, his activity, but it looks like a half a year, and I have not confronted him yet.
0: Oh, you haven't even said anything?
1: Oh,
0: no,
1: you haven't?
0: Now, what is your husband's name?
2: Craig.
0: And now, I've got to ask, why have you not confronted him on this? Did you just find this?
2: I'm just not sure how to do it.
0: Uh-huh.
2: And I'm waiting to, I've been asking him questions to see if he's going to lie.
0: Okay.
2: And,
0: Are you throwing him out after this because of his cheating? Or are you one of these people? So you're not going to try and work your way through this?
2: No.
1: Okay, good.
2: We've only been married for 2 years.
0: Uh-huh.
2: I'm not going to go waste my time, my whole life with this.
0: With a guy who's cheating on you on Tinder.
2: Right.
0: Good. Yeah.
2: Good. Right. And maybe it would be different if it was 20 years. You know, I don't know, but it's not.
0: Yeah.
2: I'm young. I can get out and
0: Chester, we have another nomination for the MILF dating game. This
1: morning.
0: Is incredible.
1: Jesus.
0: I love this. Liv, I'm going to get all of your information to nominate Craig for the Dick of the Month. He's on Tinder. You haven't confronted him yet. I will tell you this. What I may do is maybe call him for you sometime. How does that sound when you're ready to confront him?
1: That sounds like a great...
0: Right?
2: I think that would be awesome.
0: I think it would, too. All right.
2: Especially if it was on air.
0: Yeah, that's what I'm talking about. I'm not going to do it off air.
1: Oh, absolutely.
0: Hey, I can spell the ratings with you, Liv. All right, Liv. Liv, you hold on. I'm going to get all the information, okay?
2: Okay.
0: Chasta. Wow, what a Dick of the Month contest this morning.
1: How in the world has she not confronted him yet? Like,
0: right?
1: I want to confront him. My heart is pounding.
0: She's very devious. I like that. She's very calculated.
1: I mean, thinking about it.
0: Right? Dick of the Month contest, 888-303-BONE. It's a good one, plus your chance to win AC/DC tickets coming up.
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8: How often do you stop to wonder whether you should share something that's revealing, maybe even embarrassing, with a partner, a friend, or even your boss? In her new book called Revealing, The Underrated Power of Oversharing, behavioral scientist Leslie John says doing just that can help you deepen relationships that are vital to your life. We need people to trust us in order to get things like love, friendship, and career success. That's what she told us. When you make yourself vulnerable by revealing something sensitive, it does make other people trust you. In turn, when you ask someone to reveal something about themselves, showing that interest will generally lead someone to like you more. Why? Because people like to be asked about themselves, she says. It also signals that they are discriminating and choosy, but in a good way. I'm Dr. Sanjay Gupta, helping you live a better life.
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18: 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We just make them up as we go along in all of this. 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
0: So, Chasta, I mean, the phone lines, the text lines have exploded. Every single dude wants to date either one of those two gals that just called in for the Dick of the Month contest.
1: I'm literally swimming in text messages about that.
0: And let me tell you this. I will... If they want to, get them on. The first one has agreed. The second one, I think we might have to talk into. Liv, we might have to talk into this.
1: Yeah.
0: So, but,
1: yeah,
0: hey,
1: I think you're right.
0: We'll try. We are also getting, you should call him now. Well, here's the deal. I don't have his number now. So I don't know if she's willing to give me the phone number to give him a call now. Maybe I can work on her at the end of the show.
1: She's really thinking through this very carefully.
0: Well,
1: I mean, God bless her for her patience.
0: Well, the fact is, I think she's pretty deliberate what she's doing. When you find out your person is cheating on Tinder and you don't say anything to them yet, she's waiting for the right time.
1: There's not a snowball's chance in hell that I wouldn't immediately react to that information. Like, there's no thinking. There's only action.
0: Yeah.
1: Like, are you
0: Believe you me, I get his number. Ooh. We will call. Maybe we'll do that like later on this week if we can talk her into it.
1: Okay. All right.
0: Right?
1: She needs to. Let me talk to her. I'll talk her into it.
0: Thank you. That you have one job at the end of the show.
1: On it.
0: Convince her
1: that.
0: Here's another one. Chalker goes, you should call Craig and act like you're Tinder's customer service.
1: Not a bad idea.
0: Exactly. All right, we ready with the news, Chasta? Here we go.

0: hot minute since we've talked about P. Diddy, a.k.a. Sean Combs, of course.
1: Yeah.
0: Apparently, he's adding to his legal troubles. I mean, he's got a lot going on, but even more now. And this time around, it's from inside prison.
1: Hold it here. He's still in prison? I thought he'd gone out of prison.
0: Oh, yeah.
1: Oh!
0: No, I believe he's still in prison. Yeah,
1: wow.
0: I don't know exactly for how long, but he got into a fight with a fellow inmate at FCI Fort Dix in New Jersey. I just had to remind you what that place is called. Anyway, this week after the inmate apparently said something disrespectful to him, Diddy decided to handle it personally rather than let it go, given his current situation, maybe not the wisest move, but here we are. He was immediately placed in solitary confinement and could be facing additional long-term consequences as a result of that little altercation.
1: Well, Chasta, because we spare no expense here at the Bone in our news department, our Diddy reporter has been following this one very closely and joins us now with the latest information, allegedly. Let's get this on, all right?
2: Hey, it's Diddy's horny new cellmate, reporting from the front lines at Fort Dix. Thanks for hiring me, Chasta. And it's true, there was a huge fight. And like a well-placed lube thumb in the middle of the night, it was a lot of intense action. It had blood, sweat, silent tears, lube. Lube.
1: Yes.
2: More lube.
1: A lot of lube.
2: Lube. Did I mention the lube?
1: Yes.
2: Just one big slippery miss, which made Diddy's time in the hole very brief. In and out of that hole. And if you were looking for any other Diddy gossip, sorry, but I got nothing else.
1: Uh-huh.
2: I'm coming up empty. Like, emptier than my ball bag after lights out. Oh, well.
0: Wow.
2: Back to you in the studio.
0: Whoa.
2: Oh, and Chasta, can you let me hold about $10 for my commissary? I'll be on the lookout.
1: Chasta, he was the guy in charge of the activities on the basketball court, so.
0: I guess so. Now we know.
1: Some air in them, I guess.
0: Uh-huh.
1: What a loop.

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2: 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Havis Law, they'll fight to make it right.

0: Give me a little of that pound cake. Van Halen. Give me some AC/DC tickets because we've got them all week long in the 8 o'clock and 11 o'clock hour with Chasta. And I said today I'm going to do something a little different. We're going to give them away nice and early. So if you're with us this time of the morning, you instantly have a chance. We've teamed up with Another Planet for this show, and it's coming up really soon. AC/DC with the Pretty Reckless at Levi's Stadium. Wednesday, August the 5th. So a week from this Wednesday, AC/DC hit the Bay Area. Finally, we wait a long time for this show. 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
5: Yeah, it sounds good.
4: You get 160 plus channels.
5: That sounds like a good deal, because I like to watch TV.
4: Oh, that's wonderful, sir.
5: Do I need a TV to watch that stuff?
4: Absolutely, sir. You definitely need a TV.
5: Yeah.
4: Okay.
5: Okay. Because my grandson, he likes to watch a lot of the naked ladies. So I need, like, a parental control. Because my grandson, Huey, is out of control. I want him to stop watching the naked girly shows.
4: Yeah.
5: I'm sorry. I'm not feeling good because the doctor gave me a pill that makes me poop. So I can't talk real good.
4: No problem, I'm here.
5: Okay.
4: I'm listening.
5: Yeah, this morning I pooped and a cricket came out.
4: Okay.
5: The last time I pooped before that was October. And it came out so hard, it was like coal.
4: Okay.
5: I took a Metamucil, and there was so much fiber in my stool that I crapped a wicker basket.
4: So what I needed for me, your social security number?
5: A lumberjack had to pull the stool out of me with a pickup truck.
4: So may I have your 9-digit social security number, please?
5: After I crapped the wicker basket, there was a rabbit in the basket, and another cricket, and a tree hoot. I was born with no knees, so it's hard for me to run.
4: Mm-hmm.
5: It's hard for me to to go to the bathroom, too, because when I sit down, I don't have knees, so I just kind of collide into the toilet.
0: Okay. By the way, he kept on asking. Nothing he said was just... was registering with the guy, just like, can I have your social security number, please?
6: He didn't care.
0: Just give me a social security number. I'll try one more time. Please give me that social security number. That is the way to dick with telemarketers.
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9: 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But how about how healthy you will be and how long you're likely to live? According to a new study out of the University of

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2: Staying active every day will go a long way towards helping you live a happy, healthy, and pain-free life. And there is perhaps no movement more fundamental than walking. It reinforces the alignment, stability, and coordinated muscle activation that supports how your body moves, whether you're doing strenuous exercise or simply going about your daily life. This is according to Dana Santis, a strength and conditioning specialist. Even though you walk every day, Dana does say you can make small adjustments to immediately improve your walking mechanics. So, keep your rib cage stacked over your pelvis. 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Allow your arms to swing naturally in coordination with your legs. Keep your gaze forward, your jaw relaxed, and then just breathe in through your nose and out through your mouth. I'm Dr. Sanjay Gupta, helping you live a better life.
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4: In Mountain View, northbound 101 before Moffitt, we've got a two-car accident in the second lane from the left. Traffic is slow back to Matilda Avenue. In Livermore, westbound 580, the on-ramp from Vasco Road, a two-vehicle crash involving a motorcycle. The far right lane of the ramp is blocked. And in Fairfield, eastbound 80 before Travis Boulevard, a two-car crash moved over to the right-hand shoulder. That's traffic. I'm Lori Sanders.
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0: Crazy Train, that's Ozzy Osbourne, the best rock on the radio. For everyone who melted down the phone lines for the AC/DC tickets, they're gone. Jason picked them up. However, Chastel will give you another chance in the 11 o'clock hour to win. We're doing all week long at the 8 o'clock and 11 o'clock hours. Just listen to win. It's that easy. Dick of the Month contest. This is my favorite contest, and I'll tell you why. First off, it gives people a chance for a little retribution, for a little revenge. If you've been wronged in your life, this is your chance to call in and nominate someone anonymously for the Dick of the Month contest. We have a humongous dildo that we will send to someone. Yes, you heard right, a dildo that we, and this thing is huge. It is comically huge. It looks like the arm of Mark McGuire holding two baseballs. That's how big this freaking dildo is. And they will get it anonymously with a certificate that says you have been deemed the Dick of the Month by the Lamont Show. It's that easy. We'll take the heat for you. I don't care. They won't know why they're getting it, but they get a dildo in the mail. So if you have someone that you that has wronged you, give us a call right now, and I will tell you the competition is hot and heavy this morning, so it better be good. You're on the air. Who's this?
1: Hi, this is Brenda.
0: Hi, Brenda. Do you have a nomination for the Dick of the Month contest?
1: Oh, I do. I would love to nominate my husband who left me for another woman.
0: Oh, my goodness. Now, what is your husband's name?
1: Well, his name is Trent.
0: And he left you for another woman, did he?
1: Yes. You know, he was seeing an old girlfriend from high school and for about 6 months, and I had no idea.
0: Oh, my. So how did you find out he was cheating on you?
1: Well, I came home one day, and I found a note that he had left, and, you know, it was saying that he didn't love me, and he was getting back together with his ex-girlfriend from high school, and he said it was, quote, nothing personal, but I'm in love with her, and just left.
2: Oh, my God.
0: Nothing personal.
2: Yeah, so you take a bat or anything.
0: So you found out from a note that he left you that said nothing personal, but I love another woman.
1: Nothing personal. Yeah, I mean, I thought it was a shopping note that he had left for me. I guess he didn't have the balls to tell it to my face.
0: Right? No kidding. Well, it kind of was a shopping note. He was just looking for another wife. So
2: yeah, shopping for another lady.
0: All right.
2: Wow, so, I'm so sorry. That's so lame.
0: His name is Trent, and we will nominate your, I guess, soon-to-be ex-husband who is dating a gal from high school. Thank you. Thanks for calling.
1: Thank you.
2: Man, we've got some real douches today.
0: Well, I'll tell you what, man. That's why we have a number of certificates printed up. Because even though only one person gets the dildo, we can send out certificates.
2: They will be acknowledged.
0: They will be acknowledged for being the douchery that they exhibit. We'll be 888-303-BONE is the number for the Dick of the Month contest.
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5: A better life with Dr. Sanjay Gupta.
6: They say consistency is key, but sometimes you just gotta switch it up. A new study out of Harvard School of Public Health found that varying your exercise routine could add years to your life. What exercise someone did didn't matter much. What did matter was that all the exercises together worked all the muscle groups in their body. Now, an added benefit to changing things up is it can help you push through the plateau effect. That's when your body gets so efficient at doing something that you actually stop getting better at it. And we know from previous research that specializing in any one sport at a young age can make someone actually more prone to injury. And as experts we talk to point out, even elite athletes switch up things with their workouts, making sure to target strength, cardio, flexibility, balance, and doing that every single week. I'm Dr. Sanjay Gupta. helping you live a better life.
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16: We've got a new crash in San Mateo, westbound 92 at Delaware Street. Multiple vehicles blocking the middle lane. Traffic is stopped back to Foster City Boulevard. Stop traffic in Vallejo on westbound 37 between the Mare Island Bridge and the lane merge. It continues slow out to the raceway. And in Fremont, southbound 680 before Automall, we've got a multi-vehicle crash on the right shoulder. That's traffic. I'm Lori Sanders.
5: This

0: Bone, the best freaking rock and roll on the radio. STP, Interstate Love Song. Lots of love, lots of nominations on the Dick of the Month contest. Oh, lots of douchery. I got to tell you, this one is like incredible this morning. It might be the greatest Dick of the Month contest we've ever had because every single nomination.
1: The douchiest.
0: Right. So, no pressure on our next contestant, Chasta.
1: Yeah,
0: if
1: no
0: there's
1: kidding.
0: Someone you'd like to nominate, we want to hear from you. 888-303-BONE. The big question is, who's going to get that humongous dildo in the mail as the Dick of the Month? I don't think we're mailing it now because we want it to be fairly recent. Mail takes too long. We have to, we're FedExing or UPSing it. Or DHLing it, or whatever company we're using now. Company's not happy with that. Our company is saying, oh, you're spending what on doing what? Go ahead.
1: I know. I have to fight for this stuff in the budget meeting.
0: Exactly. 888-303-BONE. You're on the air. Who's this?
2: Hey, it's Ellen.
0: Hi, Ellen. It's the Dick of the Month contest. Is there someone you want to nominate?
2: Oh, yeah, absolutely. My nomination for Dick of the Month is my soon-to-be...
0: We can't get that language on. I understand. You gotta watch your tongue now. I understand you're all upset, but, where is my toilet? There's my toilet sound effect. There we go. Yeah, no, you know what? Well, yeah, we can't get that on the air.
1: Get heated.
0: Yeah. All right, well. What can you do, Chasta? It's live radio.
1: Yep,
0: if we prove we're live every freaking day with our audience.
1: That's for sure.
0: Okay. Well, with that one, we move on here.
1: Yeah, we got us.
0: Her soon-to-be ex-husband, Vince. I don't think he'll be getting the dildo. We might send her the dildo for dropping that word on the radio.
1: Yeah. If I get in trouble for it, she's getting in trouble.
0: Right, exactly. All right. With that one, we'll wrap it up. We've got to determine who's the Dick of the Month.
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5: The Rock of the Niners sounds good, too. Yeah.

0: How was your break?
1: It was great until I stopped for gas. Prices have gone up almost a dollar with no end in sight. I might have to start
2: A Better Life with Dr. Sanjay Gupta.
3: I don't know about you, but my social media feeds are flooded with lotions and potions and gadgets, all promising to unlock different components of longevity. But if you log off, take a step back from all the hype, you'll find that the actual keys to a longer, healthier life are hiding in plain sight. There are four of them. Number one, nutrition. The Mediterranean diet really is the gold standard. Number two, exercise. You should be getting 150 minutes of moderate intensity exercise or 75 minutes of vigorous intensity exercise every week, plus strength training and stretching. Number three, sleep. Sleep is when your body and your brain repair themselves. You should be getting 7 to 9 hours a night. And finally, number four often gets forgotten, socialization. It's not a bonus. It's a necessity for a healthy life, finding a sense of community, purpose, and belonging. I'm Dr. Sanjay Gupta, helping you live a better life.
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6: We've got stopped traffic heading to the Bay Bridge on westbound 80 between Grand Avenue and the metering lights. Then slow traffic from Treasure Island to westbound 101. Slow traffic from Cutting Boulevard to University Avenue westbound. Also in Mountain View, northbound 101 before Moffitt, we've got several vehicles moved over to the right-hand shoulder. Traffic is slow back to Fair Oaks Avenue. That's traffic. I'm Lori Sanders.
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8: 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I love the fact that everything is kept confidential. They're not going to rat you out. They're just looking for good people, and you're going to get paid well with great benefits. 415-626-2000 is the number. News time.

0: Well, the similarity is uncanny there, Lamont. All right. We'll let him continue there in the background,
1: yes.
0: And I'll move ahead on this pretty crazy story. So this is a cautionary tale out of Arizona that every parent and every family member needs to hear. An Arizona woman is now on life support after suffering a severe reaction to an over-the-counter herbal supplement that she purchased at a local gas station to help manage persistent leg pain. It's called Kratom. I think that's how you call it. K-R-A-T-O-M.
1: Listen.
0: It's known to produce...
1: I don't know. But if I'm looking for medicine, I'm not buying it at a gas station. That's all I'm saying.
0: Well, I know it's easy to say that, but I actually have done this myself and ended up in the hospital.
1: What?
0: I was young and dumb once,
1: what?
0: Too. Oh, yeah. I was like 19, I think, and I grabbed something that was like basically labeled as weight loss pills because I was in college and very insecure, and I was like, I'll lose weight. I'll just grab these because
1: right.
0: They were, you know, $5 or something stupid. Ended up with heart palpitations in the hospital. So this is a very real thing. I've had this situation happen. Now, this particular drug, not the same one I took, is sometimes referred to as gas station heroin due to its similarities to opioids.
1: Oh,
0: and
1: what's
0: there
1: the name of this?
0: Sitting on the shelves.
1: What's the name of this?
0: Kratom.
1: K-R-A-T-O-M. All right.
0: It's sitting on the shelves at convenience stores across the country with minimal regulation, so dumb little kids like me can you just grab it.
1: I will tell you, this is not an isolated incident because, Chasta, you shared your story. Dr. Smelcher now joins us with an important PSA on the dangers of this, of the use of these drugs from a gas station.
2: Hello, Dr. Smelcher here to warn everyone about something more dangerous than gas station boner pills. And that is gas station pain meds. Yes, after nearly a week of taking unknown quantities of the controversial gas station Kratom supplement, a man found his wife unresponsive in their bed. Just like after a couple years of marriage, am I right? Look, it doesn't take a medical doctor to know that if you ingest anything other than a soda or pretzels from a gas station, that's on you. I still have the farts from a gas station egg salad sandwich I ate back in 2012. So please, heed my warning. If you're dealing with pain, see a medical professional and not a pimply-faced teenager who looks like Chasta's ex-boyfriend Skeeter working the counter at the snack shack. I'm Dr. Smelcher, and at least I abuse prescription meds from a pharmacy like a normal person.
1: Right.
2: And not from a place that has a Bitcoin ATM.
1: Bitcoin ATM.
0: Yeah, no kidding. Lesson learned.
1: Right? Exactly. If the guy looks like Skeeter behind the counter, you shouldn't be buying your medicine. That's rule number one.
0: Yeah.
1: AC/DC, you shook me all night long. 107.7 The Bone.

0: and that is Boston. And don't look back. 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
1: yeah,
0: The
1: buddy.
0: Bone. I am looking at something weird here, and I don't know. If you look
1: yeah.
0: at if you,
1: you
0: look
1: where
0: at
1: it
0: the
1: says
0: computer,
1: live question
0: yeah.
1: marks,
0: yeah.
1: I don't know what that is.
0: I don't know. Now I've got to while I'm on the air. Now I've got to go and look through a whole bunch of emails. Going, am I missing something here? And
1: yes,
0: I am. 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
1: idea.
0: Station, right?
1: Yes.
0: No annual
1: yep.
0: 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Here we go.
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4: Hello.
0: Hi, this is Clay Torres calling from Jim. Is Connor there, please?
4: Oh, hey, hi. This is Connor.
0: Hey, Connor, how are you doing today?
4: I'm great. How you doing?
0: Well, not too good because I hate making these kind of calls. I'm afraid I actually have some bad news.
4: What kind of bad news?
0: Unfortunately, we're going to have to cancel your membership.
4: Cancel my membership?
0: Yes, sir. And don't worry. The amount that you have prepaid, we will refund on a prorated basis.
4: I don't really understand what the is going on. I've been a member of this gym forever. And why is my membership getting canceled?
0: Well, technically, it's not being canceled. It's being revoked.
4: Oh, whatever. Canceled, revoked. It means the same f***ing thing. I just want to know why.
0: Well, in all honesty, it's because we've received a number of complaints about you from other members.
4: Complaints?
0: Yes, sir.
4: What kind of complaints? I've done nothing wrong. I should have the opportunity to defend myself, at least.
0: All I can legally say, sir, are the complaints stem to what's been happening on the treadmill.
4: The treadmill?
0: Yes, sir, what you've been doing on the treadmill.
4: What the f***? I'm not doing anything on the treadmill. I run on the treadmill, and I have my earbuds in the whole time. I listen to my music. I mind my own business. I don't talk to anybody.
0: Well, apparently you have an issue that's been confirmed by a member at the gym where you, I guess, pass gas on the treadmill.
4: What?
0: You've been tooting on the treadmill.
4: That's bullshit.
0: Are you telling me that you've never, ever passed gas at the gym?
4: Well, I'm sure I have at some time or other, but I don't mean, I mean, who hasn't?
0: Well, obviously you have. By all the complaints I'm looking at here, you are a serial farter at the gym.
4: That's bull.
0: A woman at the gym said it was you, and she said it was like you were looking around proudly that you did it on purpose.
4: Whoever told you that is full of shit. I would like to talk to this woman.
0: Unfortunately, we can't reveal the identity of the gym member, sir. That's against our company policy.
4: Just let me get this straight. Someone accuses me of something, and I can't.

0: Shasta and Huey for free on YouTube. Cheers. We don't just give away concert tickets. They're rock and roll experiences.
1: Awesome! Yeah!
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0: best rock and roll radio station in America, 107.7 The Bone, with the best contest. Chasta, I've got to tell you, today's Dick of the Month contest was like no other Dick of the Month contest.
1: It goes down in
0: history. It really does. Yeah. And yeah. I actually think pretty much every single contestant will have the person they nominated get a certificate that deems that person a real dickhead, right?
1: Yeah.
0: But it came down to a couple of really close votes here, and I will say we're going to try and get two dildos to send up, but I don't know if we'll be able to. It was between Madison, okay, whose ex-partner was up for the Dick of the Month prize, cheated on him after she had his baby and didn't have sex with her for 5 years. And
1: because he was like grossed out after she had a baby.
0: So she put up with that for 5 years until she was able to get on her own, and she left him. And then, let's not forget Liv, who busted her man on Tinder and has been screwing people for over the last 6 months. And I'm going to add one thing in here. Both of those contestants, the women that nominated them, are up for the MILF dating contest now. So, I mean, Chasta, this is the one contest.
1: This has been a fruitful day.
0: This is the one contest that had it all. Good stuff. So it's Liv,
1: crazy,
0: and also the mother, the single mother. So,
1: yeah,
0: what a Dick of the Month contest this morning! It had it all.
1: God bless you all.
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4: 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Oh, yeah.
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19: A problem in San Jose, northbound 280 before the 880 17 interchange. An SUV is in the middle lane following a collision. Upper deck of the Bay Bridge at Treasure Island, a two-vehicle fender bender taking away the right shoulder. In Redwood City, northbound 101 before Woodside Road, a three-vehicle pileup in the middle lane. That's traffic. I'm Steve Smith.

0: 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That is The Who with Eminence Front. And hey, I was just handed some tickets. And this is a good one. Roger Daltrey at the Mountain Winery in Saratoga. Now, I've said it before and I'll say it again. The lineup at the Mountain Winery is freaking incredible. 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It includes like Lynyrd Skynyrd, Bill Burr, Foreigner. If it's a big name act, they're playing there, ZZ Top. And it's just a beautiful venue. 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But The Who coming to town Wednesday, September the 2nd. Roger Daltrey in concert at the Mountain Winery. And I'm looking for one winner right now. Caller number 10, 888-303-BONE. Roger Daltrey will play all The Who songs and then some. You'll win two tickets to see Roger Daltrey at the Mountain Winery. We have teamed up with the good people at the Mountain Winery for this show. 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
4: I don't know about you, but my social media feeds are flooded with lotions and potions and gadgets, all promising to unlock different components of longevity. But if you log off, take a step back from all the hype, you'll find that the actual keys to a longer, healthier life are hiding in plain sight. There are four of them. Number one, nutrition. The Mediterranean diet really is the gold standard. Number two, exercise. You should be getting 150 minutes of moderate intensity exercise or 75 minutes of vigorous intensity exercise every week, plus strength training and stretching. Number three, sleep. Sleep is when your body and your brain repair themselves. You should be getting 7 to 9 hours a night. And finally, number four, often gets forgotten, socialization. It's not a bonus. It's a necessity for a healthy life, finding a sense of community, purpose, and belonging. I'm Dr. Sanjay Gupta, helping you live a better life.
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21: We've got a signaler in Redwood City. It's northbound 101, the off-ramp to Woodside Road. Three-vehicle injury crash. It's blocking that off-ramp. Multiple fire department units are on scene. Two people are injured. That ramp is closed with no ETO. Also in San Jose, northbound 680 approaching McKee Road, we've got a solo spin-out on the right-hand shoulder. That's traffic. I'm Laurie Sanders.
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the bad name. Oof. On the Lamont Show this morning here on the Bone, it was a doozy for Dick of the Month. Madison called up about her partner, I guess, if you want to use that term, Robert, who got her knocked up, and she found out after she had the baby that he cheated on her while she was pregnant. Ugh. She decided to stay with him because she was completely overwhelmed by having a baby by herself. I mean, it's understandable. So she stayed with him for 5 years. Do you realize he also, in that 5 years, never once had sex with her because he didn't find her attractive after she had a baby? Could you be a bigger douche? When I tell you, my blood pressure spiked so fast. Whew. But I'm glad Madison's out of there now. She got a job. Her kid is old enough to get into daycare, so things are changing, but wow, what a POS. If you missed out, we'll put it up as a podcast. 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My blood pressure is getting back up again. I can feel it. I'm going to take a breather. 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

getting romantical with Skid Row here on 107.7 The Bone. Well, I am pumped because in just three songs, I get to give away tickets to not only one of my favorite venues in the Bay, you might already be guessing, that is the Gill Theater, but also for a band that if you don't know yet, you need to know them. Bad Nerves. This is one of the shows I'm most excited to see, and it's coming real soon. So I'll give those

0: The Eagles here on 107.7 The Bone. I am Shasta. Well, I told you there's an awesome show coming to the Guild Theater. Actually, to be fair, there's a lot of awesome shows coming to the Guild, and I am so excited about so many of them. This is a show I will absolutely be at. Bad Nerves and Death Chat. So if you are a fan of Bone Breakers, our new music show on the weekends that Huey and I host together, you definitely know both of those bands because we play them often. Bad Nerves, such an amazing band. And Death Chat, that would be the band of Billy Joe Armstrong's son, Jacob, one of his bands, I should say. So this show is August 6th. You can bet your butt Huey and I will be there front and center. So grab your tickets, and you can check out all the awesome shows that are coming to the Guild. GuildTheater.com, but I also have a free pair. They're going to caller 10 888-303-BONE. 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
2: A Better Life with Dr. Sanjay Gupta.
3: They say consistency is key, but sometimes you just gotta switch it up. A new study out of Harvard School of Public Health found that varying your exercise routine could add years to your life. What exercise someone did didn't matter much. What did matter was that all the exercises together worked all the muscle groups in their body. Now, an added benefit to changing things up is it can help you push through the plateau effect. That's when your body gets so efficient at doing something that you actually stop getting better at it. And we know from previous research that specializing in any one sport at a young age can make someone actually more prone to injury. And as experts we talk to point out, even elite athletes switch up things with their workouts, making sure to target strength, cardio, flexibility, balance, and doing that every single week. I'm Dr. Sanjay Gupta, helping you live a better life.
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13: Habas Law. They'll fight to make it right.

if you've listened to The Bone for a long time, you probably already know Chris Jericho is a friend of basically everyone here at The Bone. I mean, it is Baby Huey's celebrity bestie. He's also from Winnipeg, so he and Lamont go back to the Winnipeg Mafia, as they call it. So we've got something fun involving Chris Jericho this week on The Bone's website. It is a chance to win your place on the Rockin' Wrestlin' Rager at Sea. That is right, his seventh. That's crazy. We're sending one winner and a guest straight to the madness. You sail from Miami to Bimini aboard the Norwegian Jewel. This happens this November. All the details and your chance to enter and win are on the Bones website. This is a website-only contest, okay? So you don't need to call me. You don't need to text me with any keywords. None of that business. Just pop over to 107.7.

Mondays, Huey and I go live on YouTube to do our podcast. But today we've got a lot going on kind of behind the scenes. We're not able to do it today, but it's a perfect opportunity for you to play a little catch up. Okay. So on the Chasta and Huey page on YouTube, you'll see past episodes. So dive in and, there's a lot of fun stuff up there, but also on the Bones YouTube account, we've done interviews recently with, you know, George Thorogood, Jarrett from Bowling for Soup. They're playing tomorrow night. So again, it's very easy. It's also free. And it's like, you know, keep you company content. 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
2: A better life with Dr. Sanjay Gupta.
3: I don't know about you, but my social media feeds are flooded with lotions and potions and gadgets, all promising to unlock different components of longevity. But if you log off, take a step back from all the hype, you'll find that the actual keys to a longer, healthier life are hiding in plain sight. There are four of them. Number one, nutrition. The Mediterranean diet really is the gold standard. Number two, exercise. You should be getting 150 minutes of moderate intensity exercise or 75 minutes of vigorous intensity exercise every week, plus strength training and stretching. Number three, sleep. Sleep is when your body and your brain repair themselves. You should be getting 7 to 9 hours a night. And finally, number four often gets forgotten, socialization. It's not a bonus. It's a necessity for a healthy life, finding a sense of community, purpose, and belonging. I'm Dr. Sanjay Gupta, helping you live a better life.
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happening this week at the Bone. I almost said it's a massive Bone week. Anyway, you get where I'm going with that. AC/DC will be at Levi's Stadium soon, and we're giving away AC/DC tickets this week. So make sure you're hanging with me for just three songs, because that will be your next chance to win them free from the

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Well, pretty soon I'm going to have to play Metallica as loud as I possibly can out of my windows, because over the weekend my neighbors had the most epic rager I think anyone has ever had in their backyard. It was so loud. And I think you probably know, I'm not like a delicate flower. These things are not a big deal to me, but it wasn't like you could hear people talking or the music was, you know, playing. It was like turned up as loud as it could go. These people partied for like 7 hours, drunk AF, screaming, like scream singing to Garth Brooks, Friends in Low Places. Like, it was wild. It sounded like a fun crew, but you know, we weren't invited. So we decided to have our own fun in our own back.

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4: If I were to ask you what makes for a good night's sleep, you'd probably say a dark, quiet room, not too many things on your mind. But every night when you go to get some Z's, how often do you really think about the temperature in your bedroom? Temperature may be one of the most underappreciated factors in sleep. That's according to the Senior Vice President of Research and Scientific Affairs at the National Sleep Foundation. We often hear about lights and screens and stress, but even modest changes in temperature and airflow can influence both how quickly you fall asleep and how deeply you stay asleep. Most experts will recommend a room temperature of 60 to 67 degrees Fahrenheit. You might also experiment with your sheets and what you actually wear to bed. Play around a bit and see what improves your sleep. You might be delightfully surprised. I'm Dr. Sanjay Gupta, helping you live a better life.
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I mean, real soon. Niners' first preseason game, Thursday, August 13th. 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By the way, breaking news, we will have Colton McKivitz back around this season for our weekly updates, so make sure you listen for that and all the Niners action that you get right here on 107.7 The Bone. 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

rock and roll is what we do here at 107.7 The Bone, but we really also love to take care of our boneheads. That's why oftentimes we give away money, because we know right now, that's what you need probably more than anything. 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So we've got $1,000 up for grabs for 5 winners. 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
3: A better life with Dr. Sanjay Gupta.
4: They say consistency is key, but sometimes you just gotta switch it up. A new study out of Harvard School of Public Health found that varying your exercise routine could add years to your life. What exercise someone did didn't matter much. What did matter was that all the exercises together worked all the muscle groups in their body. Now, an added benefit to changing things up is it can help you push through the plateau effect. That's when your body gets so efficient at doing something that you actually stop getting better at it. And we know from previous research that specializing in any one sport at a young age can make someone actually more prone to injury. And as experts we talk to point out, even elite athletes switch up things with their workouts, making sure to target strength, cardio, flexibility, balance, and doing that every single week. I'm Dr. Sanjay Gupta, helping you live a better life.
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16: I want to tell you a story about the house went blue. I come home one Friday. Had to tell the landlady I done lost my job. She said, that don't confront me, long as I get my money next Friday. Now next Friday I come, I didn't get the rent, and out the door I went.

big finish from Pearl Jam, and that's a big finish from me. I am out of here. I got to hand the microphone off to Miss Lindsay Marie. I'll be back on the air, of course, bright and early on the Lamont Show. I want to make sure you remember, tomorrow morning, right around 8:45, we'll have your next chance at AC/DC tickets. They're going to be rocking Levi's Stadium next Wednesday. We'd love to get you there for free. I'll talk to you then. Take care of yourself, take care of each other, and love, love.

Hey, how about free AC/DC tickets? You got them this week with Lamont at 8 a.m. and then again with Chesta after 11. Me, I'm Lindsay Marie, and I'm not above begging, borrowing, or stealing. Okay. We'll see what's in the prize closet. Kickstart my heart here. It's 107.7 The Bone.

0: Well, one of the big stories over the weekend, if you missed it, this was a big one in the sports world, sports ball world. Former Dallas Cowboys quarterback Tony Romo was arrested
1: in
0: Milwaukee.
1: How about them Cowboys?
0: Thursday night. That goes to you, BDB. I'm going to throw in an alleged here just for, you know, caution. Yeah. For allegedly operating while intoxicated.
1: Right.
0: That was the charge. The 46-year-old was arrested on the same day as the final round of the Wisconsin Amateur Championship Golf Tournament. Now, people there are saying that he finished the tournament a whopping 35 over par.
1: Hold it. That's incredible because he's a scratch golfer. So he must have been just loud on the golf course.
0: No pain.
1: Right?
0: He was just like, woo!
1: I mean, seriously, he's so in all these, he's in all these tournaments that when he golfs, he's like always challenging for the lead. So that's crazy.
0: Well, there you go.
1: Yeah.
0: And you can see it in his mugshot. It's funny, right? He's grinning like a man without a care in the world. I'll tell you that much. So
1: his mugshot is the greatest. It's an S-eaten grin on that mugshot.
0: It really is. Yeah. Whatever is in his system is definitely working the magic in his mugshot. It's pretty dang funny.
1: And I will tell you this, with more on this story, we turn to our driving intoxicated from the golf course correspondent. Yes, we have one of those on our staff. We're going live with a report. Are you there? Hello.
2: Bushizzle fans, it's your driving intoxicated from the golf course reporter, Tiger Woods. And Tony Romo, what a disgrace and a disaster. Kids look up to him. That brother had all the success in life and yet never learned the proper way to turn down a breathalyzer. Yeah, usually I never turn down an easy blow, but I've done it and he could have too. You know, it's sad, really. All those hundreds of millions of dollars, and he never thought to just call an Uber.
1: Right.
2: What a douche. Some people will never learn. Once a Dallas Cowboy, always a Cowboy. And just like his career with Dallas, he still can't finish a drive. Yep, couldn't even do this drive without getting intercepted. Sad, really. Fall from grace. Although that huge smile in his mugshot is 5 stars. That mugshot is a bigger win than he has ever given Cowboy fans. Isn't that right, BDB? For shizzle. Tiger out. Rich people, call Uber. Don't be a douche. You gotta do this for me. Huge.
1: Yeah, it just amazes me, Chasta, in this day and age of like taxis and Ubers and limos and car services
0: Personal drivers you can get.
1: And
0: I
1: the guy is richer than crap.
0: You're Tony Romo.
1: Right?
0: What are you doing?
1: Get a car service? Are you kidding me?
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really kicks in Toronto here in just a couple weeks. Eventually, Foo Fighters will find their way in Vegas at the Death Star Saturday, September 26th. How cool is that? You don't have to twist my arm for a road trip to Vegas. Here at home, I'm playing Led Zeppelin on the boat.

I'm under pressure. The countdown to Christmas begins. I'm starting to get inundated with all kinds of Facebook ads for ridiculous buys like a squirrel hot tub feeder. Oh, it's a hot tub for squirrels with a little dish for corn, I imagine. And yeah, the hot tub works to a toasty 102 degrees. Take my money. That's a good buy.

ADD is so fascinating. I was just reading about Kansas, like the state of Kansas and their corn sweat this summer. Yeah, another one of those side quests. I thought my Adderall worked better than that. Corn sweat it is. Ugh. A hot summer with Greg Allman in your ears. 107.7 The Bone.

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3: If I were to ask you what makes for a good night's sleep, you'd probably say a dark, quiet room, not too many things on your mind. But every night when you go to get some Z's, how often do you really think about the temperature in your bedroom? Temperature may be one of the most underappreciated factors in sleep. That's according to the Senior Vice President of Research and Scientific Affairs at the National Sleep Foundation. We often hear about lights and screens and stress, but even modest changes in temperature and airflow can influence both how quickly you fall asleep and how deeply you stay asleep. Most experts will recommend a room temperature of 60 to 67 degrees Fahrenheit. You might also experiment with your sheets and what you actually wear to bed. Play around a bit and see what improves your sleep. You might be delightfully surprised. I'm Dr. Sanjay Gupta, helping you live a better life.
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2: How often do you stop to wonder whether you should share something that's revealing, maybe even embarrassing, with a partner, a friend, or even your boss? In her new book called Revealing, The Underrated Power of Oversharing, behavioral scientist Leslie John says doing just that can help you deepen relationships that are vital to your life. We need people to trust us in order to get things like love, friendship, and career success. That's what she told us. When you make yourself vulnerable by revealing something sensitive, it does make other people trust you. In turn, when you ask someone to reveal something about themselves, showing that interest will generally lead someone to like you more. Why? Because people like to be asked about themselves, she says. It also signals that they are discriminating and choosy, but in a good way. I'm Dr. Sanjay Gupta, helping you live a better life.
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0: Mick Jagger just celebrated a birthday over the weekend. It's another trip around the sun for Mick. I don't feel like he's planning on slowing down anytime soon. And we are your home for the Stones. 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
4: I don't know about you, but my social media feeds are flooded with lotions and potions and gadgets, all promising to unlock different components of longevity. But if you log off, take a step back from all the hype, you'll find that the actual keys to a longer, healthier life are hiding in plain sight. There are four of them. Number one, nutrition. The Mediterranean diet really is the gold standard. Number two, exercise. You should be getting 150 minutes of moderate intensity exercise or 75 minutes of vigorous intensity exercise every week, plus strength training and stretching. Number three, sleep. Sleep is when your body and your brain repair themselves. You should be getting 7 to 9 hours a night. And finally, number four, often gets forgotten, socialization. It's not a bonus. It's a necessity for a healthy life, finding a sense of community, purpose, and belonging. I'm Dr. Sanjay Gupta, helping you live a better life.
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